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0: We're still out investigating. 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However, though, we believe some of it, or most of it, may be from a fireworks display.
1: 3-6.
0: And we're going to go back around the circle again and do one more time, and then I'll get back with you.
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That information has been released. 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

0: 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East Meredith 1.
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0: Affirmative, we have just located the source, told them to put it out. It was a brush fire at a residence. They complied. We're just clearing a scene. You can show us back in service. Thank you.
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0: 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Delaware Ave near Union with New York, Lincoln X-ray, Lincoln 3665, Lincoln X-ray, Lincoln 3665.
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0: You can show myself in 735, back at the Delaware County Jail. The three males. Final mileage is 14158.

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0: 1, Stanford Station. Stanford Station. Is this the control burn that was reported to you earlier today across from Eklund Farm Machinery?
1: That's affirmative. It's their second call on this now. Caller stating that it is not the control burn he believes is a brush fire.
0: Receive. We'll be in route shortly.
1: 149.

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0: We're going to be out of service. Transfer O'Connor to Bassett.
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0: 3. I'm on scene of the control burn, and there is no brush fire other than the control burn.
1: 3-6. Call us MBS, Silver Dodge Ram, was flashed on. If you're able to go speak with him in a

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0: 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Site of complaint, domestic, 537 Main Street, Andes. 413, complaint, 421 harassment. 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
1: 383, placement, I'll be in route.

0: 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Now she's refusing to get out of the vehicle. Female is currently yelling at parents.
1: It's the same call from earlier.
0: That's affirmative.

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1: 523.
0: Need you to respond 17 westbound between Sullivan County Line and exit 93 for a car versus your MVA. Airbags deployed.
1: Received, I'll be in there.
0: We'll show you in there. 2318.

close fire near response, State Highway 17 westbound between exit 93 and the Sullivan County line. For one car, motor vehicle accident, first deer with injuries, stone line of travel. Cook close fire. Cook Falls Fire, East Branch Fire, near response. State Highway 17, westbound between exit 93 and Sullivan County line. For a car burst near MBA with injuries, still in the lane of travel. Dallas, anybody, 23?

need a response to Highway 17 westbound between exit 93 and Sullivan County line. One car MVA versus Deer. Still in travel with injuries. East Prince Park. East Branch Fire, need a response to Highway 17 between Sullivan County line and exit 93 for Carver's Deer MBA with injuries, still in travel. Delaware's in by 2321.

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2: East French Fire, request to meet French 1. 1161 to respond to the scene, 717 westbound, exit 93, or one car MVA. East Branch Fire, request from East Branch 1, 1161 to roll, 717 westbound, exit 93, for one car MVA. No one standing by to transfer.

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1: 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The banner waits on record. It's 61 calls in Rue S.
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12-1. 12-1. 12-1. 12-1. 12-1. 12-1. 12-1. 12-1. 12-1. 12-1

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0: 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I'll see if there's any assistance.
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1's are.

Hobart EMS, Headwaters EMS, need a response, 217 River Street, 89-year-old male, false call, possible lift assist, negative injuries. 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
2: 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You're responding to an 89-year-old male fallen. Negative injuries. Caller's unable to get him up. Patient's going to be located downstairs inside of the house. Approximate weight 180 to 190 pounds.
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Headwaters EMS second call notification, Stanford first responders, AMR 93. Need a response, 28652 State Highway 23, Robinson Terrace, Mountain View Unit Room 14A, 63-year-old female, diabetic emergency, unresponsive, sugar down to 41, ALS response. Headwaters EMS second call notification, Stanford first responders, AMR 93.

0: 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Headwaters EMS second call notification AMR. Need a response. 286 Highway 23, Mountain View Unit Room 14A. 63-year-old female diabetic emergency, unresponsive.
1: 3364.
0: 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ALS response.
2: Can you see, is there anybody on Hobart's board for responding?
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0: want us to take that as a priority call, and you try to get somebody for the Hobart call since it's a lift assist?
1: We have received you to respond out to Robson Terrace. We're going to get somebody else off for Hobart.
0: We should have a crew change here at 8 o'clock. We may be able to send our second crew down.

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61, State Highway 10, 5971, doing an air standby, Stanford Fire. Stanford Fire, landing zone setup needed, 65561, State Highway 10, LifeNet 71, doing an air standby, 9075, 755.

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1: 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Otherwise clear, 756. Delaware 2, Headwaters 3362.
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Need a response, 99 Main Street, Public Health in the lobby. For a 78-year-old female in respiratory distress, ALS response. 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

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Need a response, 99 Main Street. Public health in the lobby. For a 78-year-old female in respiratory distress. ALS response. 90 standby at 950.

0: Medic 51. You're in route, did you copy the particulars?
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0: Received. 78-year-old female reported in respiratory distress, having a hard time walking, feeling lightheaded, does have a migraine. Going to be located in the lobby of public health.
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0: 952.

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0: 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I'll follow up.
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0: Going to be State 30 and 38 with New York. Mary Charles Tom, 8256. Again, Mary Charles Tom, 8256.
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1: 20.
0: If you could respond with 1C22, mental health, 16770, County Highway 23. It's going to be a 44-year-old Julie Wheeler has made suicidal comments.
1: I believe the mother of that subject is at C-Sydney right now.
0: That's affirmative.

EMS Delaware County 3262, need a response. 41861, State Highway 10, CRMC, Elm Unit Room 134. 57-year-old male, traumatic injury to the ankle from several days ago with increased pain. CLS response. Delaware EMS, Delaware County 3262.

IMS, Delaware County 3262. Need a response. 41861, stay highway 10, DRNC, Elm Unit, room 134. 57-year-old male, traumatic injury to the ankle from several days ago. Increased

0: Ocean Freddy complaint, the antique complaint, called in on 911, Charlotte Creek Road, Turner Hill Road, 408 Hamden, Delaware 1C16, status location.
1: 16 to Highway 7.
2: 3262. Responding. Delaware 1C16, status location. 134. Injury to the ankle from several days ago with increased pain. Patient weight 445 pounds, 445 pounds.
0: Delta 1C10 status location.

106. You could be my closest if you could respond. Charlotte Creek Road and Turner Hill Road. Caller stating ongoing problem that vehicles are flying through the stop sign. Caller reported a white pickup truck had just

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1: That's affirmative. There was negative accident.

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Carson Station is ready for plane. Check the welfare. 37653, State Highway 23, Grand Gorge. 408 Hamden, Delaware 1C337, location.

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0: 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I will be bubbling for that vehicle, and 2-2 will be en route to the barracks to speak to the RP, Shield 1-6-8.

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Carson Station, full local information. The highway 206 Murphy Hill Road, coming down the hill into the village of Walton. Be on the lookout. Silver Chevy Express van has run multiple people off the road, unable to maintain lanes. New York registration, King Adam Boy 4677. Again, King Adam Boy 4677. Be on the lookout. Silver Chevy Express van coming down into the village of Walton, State Highway 206. Unable to maintain lane, has run several people off the road. Delaware County by 1133.

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0: I have a name and number for you.
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0: It's going to be a Sandra Landsman. 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Again, Sandra Landsman, 917-972-1211. Looking to get a report from a motor vehicle accident in the Price Chopper parking lot on 74.
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Stamford First Responders Headwaters EMS.

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Now we're standing by 1146.

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Delhi to Stanford with ladder for all structure fires. East Branch AMA into Hancock for all brush fires. These are the end of your noon announcements. Those clear 1203.

0: 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We were checking ETA of AMR.
1: 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We have medics 51 en route. 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
1: 23, 23 minutes. 23, cellular 3, 364.
2: 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Hill, Boston.
0: 3364. 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
0: 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If so, could I please have it?
1: That's affirmative. CAD number is 3329. Again, 3329.

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0: 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You know, the Eagle called to a few county shields. 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

Charlie Romeo, the individual that took the skid steer by chance.

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Delaware County 3263, Medic 51. Need a response. 371 Lewis Road, Tata Meredith. 84-year-old male, correction, female, with difficulty breathing, short of breath and wheezing. ALS response. Meredith EMS, Delaware County 3263, Medic 51.

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1: You can show us in route.
0: You're in route. Patient's having difficulty breathing, feeling short of breath with wheezing, with a cardiac history, CHF and AFib. Nurse stated the patient does have fluid retention and weight gain, pale and warm to the touch, also history of asthma and COPD. Going to be located in the living room.
1: Thank you.
0: 12.7.

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You're en route. Do you copy particulars?

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Second activation, need a response. 371 Lewis Road. 84-year-old female, difficulty breathing, short of breath and wheezing. ALS response. Meridale EMS, second activation. Meridale EMS, second activation, need a response. 371 Lewis Road. 84-year-old female, difficulty breathing, short of breath and wheezing, ALS response. Standby, 1233. Okay, 1233.

0: 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I'm going to be bringing him home to 16 Liberty starting miles when you're ready. Good. 9845, repeating 9845. Where is he? Shaggy and Rift, 16 Liberty, 1235.
1: 14, dog.
0: 4-4.
1: 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Lincoln Zebra Mary 9953, Lincoln Zebra Mary 9953, New York.
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0: So all units clear last. That vehicle is going to remain on the side of the road, and a family member will come back later to pick it up. Shield 16 City.
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2: 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Should have a temp tag on it if you can stop that car.
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0: did that vehicle leave your location?
1: About 10 minutes.
0: Ready?
1: It's going to have a, it's all black. It's probably going to be a bigger one. Looks like it has maybe a four-seater bench seat. It's going to have a Batman on the driver's side and a Joker on the other side.
0: Received. I'm in around the State 30 County 7 location.
1: Received. We're not sure where they're going. We're assuming back down that way.
0: Received.

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They're going to be looking in the area. They also advised that your caller had stopped there to report it to them as well.

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1: 35, Roxbury, Admiral.
0: Racy, 41440, Larson E. Hamden. Delaware 1C23, 1C35. Five, need to respond to 53400, State Highway 30 in Roxbury for a disturbance in progress. Caller is stating the husband is threatening the painter. Took the phone from the caller and hung it up. Currently is upset and being illogical. Caller is worried for her safety as well as the safety of others. They were shaking hands and somebody believed it was a gesture that was inappropriate. Husband was getting into a truck and leaving the property. It's going to be a Sean Farnham. Painter is a Donnie Meyer. Caller's husband left in a black Chevy Silverado.
1: Received, en route 3147.
0: Received. Caller's now advising she's looking for a call before anybody responds. Over.

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0: call PD Kimbolo, the Wall Mall Tower on the village for that tow truck. Might have gone there as well.
1: That's affirmative. Delaware, that's 574. Delaware to 414. We're contacting 574 via landline. What color is the truck we only have that has a Batman and Joker painted on the back?
0: The truck is all black, and then has that designs on both sides of it.
1: Mercy, thank you. 1311.

0: City 33 Delaware. 33. 33, made contact with that caller. You can show both units clear for us.
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2: 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At this time, you can cancel timer. We're secure on scene doing an ALS workup. We'll advise when transporting.
1: 3 feet, 3212.

0: on 911 from someone else advising that tow truck might be at the Hamden filling station. Says it's been there for about 10 minutes.
1: There's some, I'm going to clear it out that way.
0: Proceed 13.

to be calling from 158 Ridge Road. They stated the vehicle was sitting in the middle of the driveway at the filling station.

0: contact with that truck at the end of the station. A lot of this advice. Colchester, they could probably below 26.
1: Received, 56.
0: Copy, right.

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2: Five five zero.
0: Five five zero, can you land on?

contact. I have no cell service. If you got to get in contact with 414 and advise him to return to this location as soon as possible, that the vehicle we're bowling for has returned to the property up here.

0: 103 Delaware. 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I'm going to build a wall.
1: Standby Delaware to 408.
2: 408.
1: 403 is in the village of Walling. Just wondering if you need him to respond up.
2: That's affirmative. 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

0: information. 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His name is Mandy.
1: Right. Spanish male by the name of Manny.
0: Affirmative. I didn't hear your transmissions previously. I was in the store.
1: 408 was requesting you to return to address of 3682 Hamden Hill, leaving the vehicle. Just return there.
0: There's
1: 1327.

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0: 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Can you get an update on 408 on Validity, Minnesota?
1: Delaware to 408, your status.
2: 408 Delaware. I'm secure. I'm here with the complainant. 414 was, I'm not sure if you made contact with him. He was going to the Hamden filling station. Delay my last. He's arriving on scene now.
1: Received advising 403 is approximately 8 minutes out as well.
3: 35 Delaware, you can show me out. It's 414.
1: Where is he? Show you out. 1331.

0: flatbed is there off the truck and roll. 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
1: We believe the skid steer is on the property. It's been viewed and photographed. And then the flatbed has returned to that address. Obviously, we're not at that address. We're staged down the way.

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1: 550.
0: Yeah, I believe that subject's going to be the same subject I was looking for at the Veterans Memorial. I'm going to be clear 108 River and just a search in the area.
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Delaware County 3263, Medic 51, need a response. 6210 Steam Mill Road, town of Masonville. 66-year-old female, difficulty breathing. 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
0: Charlton Road, can you have the name of the road again, please?
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0: Received. 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Vehicle is not running. Caller just wants the child checked up.
1: Received in route 129.
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0: 1418.

1C10, 1C16. Caller is advising the mail has returned.

0: or can go to Jalen's letter description of that mail.
1: That's affirmative. Male's going to be in a black t-shirt, blue shorts, blue hat. He does have the caller's backpack.
0: Received. I'll be out at Male Southside Drive in the area of 552. Again, 552. Same way.
1: Received. I'll show you out with the mail.
0: Delaware.
1: 2236.
2: I'll be here from last. The child is safe and secure. Still 109.
1: Where is he? 1426?

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1: Good.
0: 407's inquiring if you guys need additional assistance over there.
1: I wonder, I'm clear. I gotta go back to the residence on Amber Hill to adjust the statement and put off some updated paperwork.
0: Received 407, did you copy?
1: The address, you can show me out of service.
0: Okay, out of service, 1450. Florida, 574.
2: 574.
0: 574, if you can respond to 55 Liberty Street for a check of welfare. Callers reported her friend had gotten home from surgery and the husband is preventing her from using the phone. It's going to be the O'Brien residence. Caller is also stating there's been physical domestics there. Caller did try going over there yesterday to take care of her and did fix her lunch. Negative drugs or alcohol, unknown weapons.

574, did you copy?

0: on scene?
1: When we disconnected, they were still on scene.
0: Received.
1: 1454.
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0: Carbondale, you can tell me out. What was the caller driving?
1: Hi, 401 Walsh, show you out. Caller didn't specify what she was driving.

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1: Received. I did locate that vehicle. Correction, that four-wheeler on Mill Street. Received. I copy on Mill Street. That's affirmative. Received. 1500. Or 574, your status?

2463. We're clear off and be out in another tri-town on the BG.

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2: That four-wheeler is going to be parked at the residence and no longer being driven on the road. I'll recontact the caller. She's no longer on scene.
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0: that's important. Advising, we're taking a check bell welfare. I believe it's going to be on John Robinson again over by the Speedway. 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
1: I'll head over to that one as a priority.
0: Received. They stated he had crossed over the street headed towards the Sunoco. Responding to 15-04.

0: 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It's the location 408 South at. I'm unsure of the address.
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0: Calling you. Run a bit here in a second.
1: All right, Steve, do you happen to know where Mid-County is going to be bringing the skid steer to?
0: Possibly the SO impound.
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0: 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I'll be clear the address and register. I'll get back under to the Sheriff's Office.
1: RAC Bolshevik under to the Sheriff's Office with one male in custody at 1514.

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0: 334 on 4 has got that person we had in custody. We're going to be clear from last. What did you have?
1: 33, you can disregard that. Has been canceled.
0: President, show clear.
1: Yeah, it's clear. 1515.

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0: I'll be transferring one of the mails from our last address to the sheriff's office starting mileage 270. Forward to
1: Raytheon. Very safe. We'll see you at the sheriff's office at 1517.

0: 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I'll be around 2 Earls Road, State Highway 7, and the county of Adela, so complaint to Oswego, so 4-9-7-7.
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0: I have one male in custody. I have fair mileage ready.
1: 10, go ahead.
0: Fair mileage going to be 13537. Again, 13537. I'll be en route to Espionianza.
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1: 3815-26. Delaware Crescent Station, Spready complaint, BMT complaint. 193 Brayhead Road, court right. 414-1C-351 in custody. 408 larceny complete. 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
1: 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You can respond to 193 Brayhead Road, court right. Caller Christina Carey reporting that her ex, Matthew Way, had taken their 6-year-old daughter for the weekend and left the caller's address without a car seat for the child. Wondering if this is even safe or anything that can be done about it. I was driving a Ford pickup truck, color white, New York registration, George Robert 8, Sam Tom Edward Adam King, again, New York. George Robert 8, Sam Tom Edward Adam King, left about 5 minutes ago, headed towards Delhi.
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Sydney PD. If you can respond to 5 Clinton Street for a 911 open line. We can hear dogs barking and movement with music. 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Five, five, three, you're coming in static.

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0: Just advising, the phone is pinging between 3 and 5 Clinton Street in the driveway. We can now hear machines beeping.

0: right, Dollar?
1: Four the right.
0: Myself and 406 shall be clear of the scene, route to the SO.
1: We'll do this route to the SO at 1546.

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1: At this time, if you can respond to this open door, 3700 Long Hollow Road in Hamden. Caller reported he hasn't been home for about a month. The male who mows his lawn had noticed it this morning that it was open. Just looking for somebody to go over to check out the house and make sure the door is secured.
0: 3C, 0047.
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0: I'm going to be out on accident, Route 30, Hollicutt Civil Road. 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

0: 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Margaretville Hawk is Soulfire. You're responding State Highway 30 and Hawkettsville Mountain Road. One car, MBA, truck went off road. Need traffic control. Margaretville Hawk is Soulfire. Margaretville Hawkettsville Fire, you're responding State Highway 30 and Hawkettsville Mountain Road. One car MVA, traffic control needed. Delaware standby 1605.
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0: 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Delhi EMS County 3262, you're summoning 2230 Elk Creek Road. 62-year-old female, traumatic injury, possible broken hand. 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
1: 56.
0: 17 eastbound the Sullivan line with New York, King Zebra Charles 1127. King Zebra Charles 1127.
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1: 33 will be out of last.
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1: That building's secure. 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

0: 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It's going to be New York, Lincoln Edward Young, 8127. 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
0: Thank you,
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0: 1215, I'll be clear from last. I'll be en route to Walmart in Oneonta. Complaint through Otillo County, Shields 260.
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1: 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Check the welfare. Railroad tracks near Willow Street, half mile outside of the village of Sydney. 414, one in custody, 408 complainant station. 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
1: 1762. Hancock 1762, you can show us en route paramedic level.
0: Zero, I am.
2: Your route is going to be a 33 female caller.
1: Delaware 1762.
2: She is conscious but unresponsive, unsure of drug or alcohol use.
1: Willow Street on the railroad tracks about a half mile outside of the village for a check the welfare. Male subject lay on the tracks, 41-year-old male, factor. I believe it's going to be a Josh Thomas. We have contacted the railroad as well.
0: Receive, we'll be around.
1: Delaware 541.
2: Any drug or alcohol use that was mentioned?
1: That's unknown. 541, it's going to be Juanita Mason.
2: MHFC 1
0: year
2: status.
0: Just standing by waiting for the tow.
2: Are you safe? 1646.
1: You can show me out. Do you have any TAs or EMS? They have been en route for almost 2 minutes.
2: Negative contact 1646.

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0: Is this going to be by Willow Street Extension up that way?
1: With the railroad company, they're going to hold all traffic until you guys clear.
0: I'm just entering the village now.
2: 1C22R.
1: 22.
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1: You're out attempting to locate 1648.

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1: 33, we're Village of Delaware, I clear.
0: 33, need to respond 205 Delaware Street, Walton McDonald's. 574 is out and reporting somebody struck her patrol car. She needs a unit to respond for a report.

0: 3200. Dear, we're gonna be out of that mail now.
1: Sure.
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0: Issued, you're clear, 1650. Affirmative, is it for an eval or does the subject have injuries?
2: For eval, highly intoxicated.

Okay, EMS, you're responding. 63A Willow Street. 41-year-old male. Eval needed. Law on scene. Sydney EMS. Sydney EMS, you're responding. 63A Willow Street. 41-year-old male, eval needed, law on scene. Solar standby 1654.

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1: That's affirmative. We're advising 1659.

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0: Thank you. 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

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John Robert Robert 2317. 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

0: Sensation. Sorry to complain. 911 open line 36388. Stay highway 23. Grand Gorge. 414, 2 in custody. 1C33, assist Walton PD. Delta 1C35.
1: 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I'm probably closest. 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
0: 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I'll be clear last. Received 1715.

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1: 35, you're out. 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
0: Gonna be County 7 near. Near Jug Tavern with New York, Mary David Sam, 4985. Again, Mary David Sam, 4985.
1: That's out, expiring 6/24/2016 to Route WRX, Calgary, to a Joanne Lucenti out of Chalk Creek.

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0: 526 was trying to reach you on the radio.
1: 523, 526. 526, you just had this way. Where is it?
0: Door to Sydney PD. If you could respond, 23 Sherman Ave for a Berg, not in progress. Caller stating he had possessions taken from his residence a few days ago. He believes he knows who took the items. The caller is currently not home. He's at his place of employment in Unadilla.
1: Do you want me to respond there when you get home?

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0: Delaware. 2336. I'll be clear from last, so I can just get the CAD number and event time.
1: Your CAD is 3343 again, 3343. 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

0: was responding to that call on Hook Road.
1: That's from a reef cancel. It's going to be 83-year-old male. Does not appear injured, not complaining of anything. Is alert, small laceration on the arm, not bleeding. He weighs about 160 pounds.
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0: EMS, need a response, 114 Wagner Ave. For a 76-year-old female, sick person, Markville Hospital EMS. Markville Hospital EMS, need a response, 114 Wagner Ave. For a 76-year-old female, sick person. No, I'm standing by, 1741.
1: 523, go ahead.
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1: 23 Davenport. 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
0: Respond to this mental house on Tower Mountain Road, and we'll get more information from DSS about that, check the welfare, and then we'll have you respond to that after.
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0: Cars of Daniel Kaufman states his friend is in the middle of a mental breakdown, trying to leave, threatening to harm himself, trying to drive away. It's going to be a PA Reg, Nora David William, 98.

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1: 35 copies. 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
0: We'll attempt a description on the male. We'll get EMS on standby. Total 1C34.

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1: That subject is a white male, approximately 5'10".
2: Yeah, 1753.
1: Your daughter's going to be brown, wearing a black shirt with black pants and black boots. 3-4 is going to break as soon as he's able from that MBA. We're also attempting to get you a car started from Coleskill.
3: W20 Delaware.
4: Correction, 2-5. You can show us en route to back up your unit there in Tower Mountain. We're coming off of South Gilboa Road here. What's the address again?
1: It's going to be 1389 Tower Mountain Road, town of Stanford. Did you copy those particulars?
4: Yes, we did. All right, copy. We're en route.
1: You're around 1753. 3-5, you copy?
4: 3-5, copy, direct.
1: 7053, also headwaters, is en route to stage.

0: ஒரு தலைவர்.
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0: தலைவர் தான்.

0: 就成功。76 UTT is issued, be clear last
1: 1751.
2: Two five is off 3 o'clock. Hey, I'm passing Eklund.

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2: that's
1: us out.
2: That's a negative. I'm about to stand by this Joe 7099, the 911 center.
0: Affirmative. I believe it's in the Stanford Fire District.
3: Did you come across an MDI?
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3: Stanford, that's affirmative. It's a law activity for EMS to stand by. 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
0: 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Thank you.
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2: 33, state 10, County Road 2.
1: We received 414, 1 in custody, 413 complaint, Delta 1C33. I believe your mic close is available. If you could respond, 33 Main Street, Village Andes for harassment. Caller stating that he was just harassed by a male named Robert Meredith. Stating this is an ongoing issue, say the male walked in the restaurant there and started yelling at him. The caller is going to be awaiting your arrival outside the restaurant in a black Dodge Ram. AT-22, Delaware All Cars and Station, spreading complaint to me by 1C33. Now it's clear, AT-22.
3: $1.
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1: Good.
0: Again, 206, just left the down zone, New York, King Tomboy, 4212, King Tomboy, 4212.
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0: Hancock EMS, Hancock First Responders. You're responding 55 Front Street, Sanford. 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Hancock EMS, Hancock First Responders. You're responding 55 Front Street, Sanford. 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
2: Bovina Fire, you're responding, 88 Dory Hollow Road, Bovina, for possible brush fire, Bovina Fire. Bovina Fire, you're responding, 88 Dory Hollow Road, for possible brush fire, 901's clear, 1912.

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2: 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I'm standby. 1918.

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0: to Bovina Station. 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
1: Yeah, you can show 512 and 591 out to the fire.
0: 1923. Go to 512. Go to 591-512. The caller was reporting a large pile of brush on fire in the lawn. No one was near the fire. The caller knocked on the door. Nobody answered. Possibly just an unattended control burn.

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0: 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It's 595 Film Service.
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0: Over to anybody.
2: Who is on?
1: 413, complaint.
0: 512, to a call from the homeowner at 8829 Road. It's been smoldering for over a few days now. He's been monitoring it consistently. You guys can respond if you'd like. Your discretion.
3: 1C23 Delaware.
0: Is
4: that
0: if
4: it's under
0: control,
4: you can probably call us off.
0: 25
3: is at the
0: Speedway
3: in 7 and 8.
0: Racist. Bush, are you
3: standing
0: on 1923?
3: 463.
0: 463.
3: 25 Delaware.
0: I'm going to call 1927.

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1: Delaware, both units going to be Bainbridge area.
0: Receive at this time, you're going to be my only available need you to respond 141 E Street, Villa de Wallen for domestic in the parking lot of that residence. Caller is saying a male is pushing a female with a four-wheeler and calling her name. You're in route. The female is approximately 5'4", wearing a pink shirt, black shorts, has dark hair. Male is taller, gray and blue shirt, blue jeans.

EMS ambulance need a response, 11 Harvey Street, for a 4-year-old female, traumatic injury to the head. Long EMS ambulance.

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No, standby, 1930.

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0: Receive.
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1: 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Did you copy particulars?
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